0: This is the appearance of the whole problem, isn't it? The struggle. Everybody's struggling.
1: After hours.
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I leave the 20th century with no regrets. But one more thing. If anybody's listening, that is. Nothing scientific. It's purely personal. Seen from out here, everything seems different. Time bends. Space is boundless. And that completes my final report until we reach touchdown. We're now on full automatic.

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1: Best. 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

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And how would that affect our oral explorations? 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

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Hillary Clinton in a listic calendar. Personal plea, now it's more will be lower. In his conversion, as men call it Και

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We ask for these blessings with great reverence from our mother, the earth, from the sky, the moon, stars, and the sun, our father. May we always remember that we are pure consciousness, the essence of life, the source of all things. May we find the courage to let go of fear and the pain of past conditioning. Let us walk upon the earth gently, as true spiritual warriors, interdimensional midwives giving birth to our true self. Letting go of separation, evolving beyond limitation into divine self-expression, thereby assisting in the co-creation of a dawning, light-filled world.

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